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2: It is one of those days, man. I'm telling you, it's one of those days where certain thing could I might go wrong at the wrong time. You know what I mean? It's literally one of those days. Good morning to everybody. Yesterday was your day. Yeah, it started with mine. I hate when they start like that, boy. Trust me, it's like time was not timing for me this morning, I tell you. And literally almost all of them that passed ram up like sardine with two extra sardine inside it. You know what I mean? Yeah. But nevertheless, I'm here and a big portion of rain set up outside the shade all of a sudden. It's been falling a while ago.
3: You gotta come
2: by the taco piece of the people them here, boys. Come tell the people them morning, man. You're dressed down proper this morning. Like you had date in the morning time, eh? Tell the people them morning, man.
3: Morning, Jill.
2: It's this morning, should I see you?
3: Morning, this
2: week. Yeah, that's it's this morning, should I see you?
3: Everybody locked on to the boom, 106.9.
2: Yeah, man.
3: OMG in the morning, Kid and myself.
2: Yeah, man. And it's a shorter version. As I say, boy, time really was against me this morning. Trust me. And I got up early. Normal travels. And then for some reason, couldn't get no ride. Hey, but nevertheless, I reach here still. Shout out to everybody that held on the live this morning. Good morning to each and everyone. Good morning to George. I think George said tomorrow is his birthday. Big up to George celebrating his birthday tomorrow. Happy birthday to Rosalyn as well, celebrating her birthday tomorrow. All the September bonds. Let me see. I got a call already. Oh, my partner. My partner listening, man. I see my partner listening there. Morning, morning, my brother. As you call, Shady run off.
4: Yeah, because yesterday he said was the boat, then he hide.
2: Oh, Shady.
4: Eh? Yeah, he hide.
2: He hide. Mm-hmm. He bugger it off as he see you call. Man.
4: Yeah, man. Buddy. Yeah. You do all that.
2: Yeah, I know.
4: You know, but I go call him, man.
2: You will. You must catch him. You must catch him.
4: Believe it or strong, my brother.
2: Yeah, thanks, man. Appreciate that.
4: Yeah, man.
2: Appreciate come that, man.
4: Well, I know tongue going to be nasty today.
2: Mm-hmm. And it done start already.
4: Yeah, then tongue, but boy, wondering if I, when I think about it,
2: mm-hmm.
4: You know? Yeah. I know it's a shorter version today. And
2: yeah, man.
4: I know it's a shorter version today, and, you know, usually you want to keep things type away, but mm-hmm. Boy.
2: Yeah, you go ahead if you need to.
4: Yeah, I really didn't get to delve in with, you know, Abdon White yesterday morning when he was on, who I would have liked, because, you know, I know Jill like to keep things a certain way.
2: Yeah.
4: You know?
2: Yeah.
4: And so on. But there were some things thrown out and so forth that I would really like to get, you know, the little time that you could allow me.
2: Yeah, sure.
4: You know, that we could discuss some stuff, eh? Because I want to know if I'm the only one who think along this line. Like, for example, mm-hmm. From what I got from Mr. White's commentary, it appears he is trying to absolve the former government of any responsibility towards the persons from Union Island,
2: mm-hmm.
4: And this thing has been weighing on me. And you cannot try to pretend as though there was no responsibility, no real responsibility on the part of the previous government.
2: Mm-hmm.
4: Yes, they did some stuff, but more could have been done. Way more could have been done. Mm-hmm. These people shouldn't have been in shelters. All of this stuff that we sat down and saw videos of the former prime minister sit down giving away material, literally writing up stuff and saying, oh, this truck or that truck go deliver them for you.
2: Mm-hmm.
4: So we're not going to sit down and pretend as though that things couldn't be done, but the politics
2: mm-hmm.
4: around the time dictated who got.
2: Did half
4: and Abdon knows this,
2: yeah,
4: because he self cuss about it.
2: I was not going to ask if half of these people got those stuff.
4: But he knows, mm-hmm. because he himself cuss about it too.
2: Right.
4: The fact that he was involved integrally initially. He was named, remember, he was given a position, eh?
2: The same Abdan?
4: Abdan was given a position. Yes, he was given a position in the Orleans to be distributing stuff and so on.
2: Okay.
4: And then it was then they took Siobhan Stewart. Remember when they moved her from the hospital, from radiology, for her to run and put her down there now in charge. Remember they moved her formally by memo and put her down there formally to distribute stuff.
2: Mm-hmm.
4: You know?
2: Yeah.
4: Playing politics with this stuff. Playing that and we even heard it that if you want your house to be built, come out of Ralph's mouth. If you want your house to vote for Labour. People forgetting these things. So politics was played fully.
2: Yeah.
4: With these people. Don't tell me that you forgot that they had people in shelters. And I love how he admitted that even the previous government told the same people they have to come out.
2: Mm-hmm.
4: No, this is the part that I think where he was most dishonest yesterday. But I didn't really get to call him out as I wanted to. As I said, you know, Jill usually likes to run things a certain way because she's looking for certain answers and so on. So,
2: yeah.
4: You know, I didn't want to go out of what she wanted to do.
2: Yeah. And you didn't want to pull on the guy at the same time.
4: Exactly.
2: Right.
4: You know, mm-hmm. But it's not a pull on because if I'm bringing things to you for you to defend, I'm bringing truth to you, I'm bringing facts to you, I would never call this radio station here.
2: Mm-hmm.
4: Go on alive and you know, not be honest.
2: Mm-hmm.
4: It makes sense. I don't do what I do.
2: Yeah.
4: You know, because here we have the issue of these people. You just want to say it's nothing to do with politics. But here's the kicker. You admit that the previous administration told them they had to leave. Because basically they weren't paying the people who own the properties.
2: Yeah.
4: We know this.
2: Mm-hmm.
4: Where was Abdan and others then to come and do interview with the people to know where they're going to go and so forth and stand up then and say, no, well, you have to look out for the people. Where was he and them? This is the part of the thing that gets me, you know.
2: Mm-hmm.
4: And then you want to pretend it's nothing political. I'm not dotish, man. You see what I'm saying?
2: Yeah.
4: So you pull this stunt now because of the Shatambe issue and think that you can tie this in.
2: Mm-hmm.
4: No, you can't. Because the pact remained, there was no money, and I wanted to ask Abdan, since you have so much problem with the sale of Shatambe, what would you have done?
2: Mm-hmm.
4: Because St. Vincent is in dire straits when it comes to money. We already have a national debt that is ballooned out of control. You know?
2: Mm-hmm.
4: $4 billion and I know that persons like Abdan know better, but they prey on the ignorance of the masses. My brother, almost $4 billion to a country of less than 100,000 people. You know the kind of money you're talking
2: to? Ton load of money.
4: Eh? Brother, and these are the things that you take into consideration when it comes to the economics, when it comes to the fiscal something, whatever, when it comes to GDP and all of these things.
2: Mm-hmm.
4: You have a debt of almost $4 billion. And I was going down that road yesterday by asking him, what have it really done? Yes, you'll be like, airport, that is more debt than anything, because that is not going to be paying you any dividends anytime soon. When I say dividends, I mean being able to pay for itself and bring revenue really in any meaningful way to the country.
2: Mm-hmm.
4: You go and you build a new port where the government has to open back one that you had closed, because you build a new port that is smaller in capacity than the old ones.
2: Yeah.
4: Huh? And then you come now and want to pretend as if we don't know money were bad spent. You see what I'm saying?
2: Mm-hmm.
4: Because we know that millions of dollars went missing in this country here with no type of accountability. Yeah. People were given contracts that they didn't even deserve. Eh? People were given houses. Look, I think it wasn't about something like 400 prefab houses they said were supposed to come from Guyana. When the new administration formed and they start to look, you don't even get 40 come in the country. Eh? So why is he calling? So then you can't tell me you want to absolve the former administration from all of this. They got the money, it went into their hand. Now you have a new administration whose hand is basically empty. And we know this, all we know. Eh? There are who could balance say we come with a bad hand. When Ralph was supposed to be doing stuff, all the money that he collecting for say tell you, me got a bad hand. And people like Abdan and others accepted it. Even 2021, and I'll bring it up again after the eruptions, $412 million in aid and cash come at St. Vincent. Let me speak so people could get it. $412 million come here in aid and cash. Where you go? Still have people still from, they were still coming to Parliament all in 2025 talking about people from Volcano Time still waiting for help. Yeah. And we are, and you want this present government in 9 months to work miracles.
2: There's
4: how could we be so?
2: There's a small article. Sorry to cut you, but there's a small article.
4: Go ahead.
2: On St. Vincent Times. I just saw it a while ago with a 91-year-old lady. I think she's also from Union too. Apparently, she's been removed from where she is currently right now too as well. I think it's alongside with the video that was circulating with the other people.
4: Right.
2: Behe Longbiso. I don't know if you saw it. I just wanted to know your take. Okay.
4: Well, I didn't.
2: Check it out.
4: I'll give you my take, because if you say it ties into that. Listen, all of these things here are aimed to create a certain narrative. Again, they will catch the kind of people who are not astute enough to see through the nonsense. You want to tell me that Abdan, Cook, and everybody did not know about these people in shelters here while the money was flowing, when money been a giveaway during elections and all of these things here, when material was being given away like water? Eh? Why they didn't call them and say, use all them stuff there for the people in the Grenadines? And then Abdan want to say no, people on the mainland. So if people on the mainland were affected too, God. So yes, the Grenadines got the brunt of everything. But you have to try look out for everybody. You have to try look out for everybody. And sometimes, because it's like sometimes when you're in a kitchen, a professional kitchen, sometimes stuff come in, you're not going to leave a portion of fries that a person could get now. And they have to wait until six steak and mashed potato and veg plus fish and this and that go out before you could send out a portion of fries.
2: You're going and get cool.
4: You try to deal with that first and send it out.
2: Yep, because
4: it's smaller and easier to do at the time because maybe that's what you could even manage. They are pretending as though the wall of money they send me and say, okay, and then you have a problem with Shatan Bay being sold off. But hypocritically turning around now and say, oh, this is what you would do. You could, because you know why? I'm certain, if I remember correctly, that Abdan was even involved in the first initial possible sale of Shatan Bay that Ralph and them were proposing for hotel development. No, if you were going to develop there with hotels and so forth, it wasn't going to be worse. And it isn't the same way we're going to sell it off and somebody else was going to own it. Michonne, one black man from St. Vincent, was going to own it. So, listen, when these people come and try to play the color game or a white man, you notice, you see the trigger words that us try to use, or a white man. But Michonne was another white man was going to come to own the land, because most of the lands and council said it as a is white men own the most lands of St. Vincent right now. You see the type of nonsense that does get to me. And when I talk, people just think that cancer does go too hard. No, you're not going to watch me in my face and call me stupid. You know, you're not going to be telling me stupidness, and when I say it's stupidness, you're going to want to have me like if I'm not talking sense. So again, I'm not absolving the present government from their responsibility, but I'm also saying that with the, because I heard him say that there's this lady whose mommy using a wheelchair and so forth and so on.
2: Yeah.
4: You can't tell me that you can't leave your mommy to go and walk. There are times that you have to make sacrifices.
2: Mm-hmm.
4: I am sure this person is not home 24/7. They must just go online and all kind of thing. It's same way you could go online. Mommy could do home any daytime and somebody come and give mommy a little thing to eat and so forth until you come home. I am not making any excuse. My brother, listen. Me, I just hate having to use me as an example, you know.
2: Well, if you need to get your point across the road, then you know what I mean.
4: It's the previous administration was fighting me down financially too, you think me ever sit down and complain and whatever, brother? All in the night, can say they set up baking. You know me used to sell banana bread and them kind of something. Me in the night till 1-2 o'clock in the morning baking, brother.
2: Yeah.
4: You can't tell me that you can't find a little way to help yourself and then trying again. You see, this is the problem I have. Then Abdan come again, basically saying that we must not look on the people. You sit down in a shelter, and Jill raised it. You sit down in a shelter, you know you have all of these issues. At some point you will have to leave. How long you think you're going to depend on the government? You're not trying to help yourself, but you sit down in the people, them shelter making baby. Where the man, we make the baby, we put in the baby, where the man of them day?
2: And there's another question people asking too as well. How are they eating though?
4: But that's the point. Which means government paying your bills, feeding you everything, and you just sit down comfortable and think this is going to last forever, really? You never thought in your head that, boy, at some point me want to get out of here. At some point I will have to get out of here. So let me try see what me could do for myself. And you want to tell me that all of these people who live in the government assisted thing right now, in the shelters, that everybody had a house, their own personal house.
2: So
4: if you had your own personal house, kid, it wouldn't you go out and say, boy, even though me no government might help me at some point, but me want to see what me could do for myself.
2: Yeah, because even for the first few months or the first year, and you realize them do nothing at all. At least get up, go out and find out what's going on. Or at least do something for yourself.
4: Come on, no man.
2: You know,
4: I'm not saying government not supposed to help, but for how long? Forever?
2: Well, let me ask, what these people promised to get back their house or get materials for their house or whatever
4: that is the question. But remember the previous government said they had 400 prefab houses coming. They don't make a deal, they don't put down money, they don't this and that. Where the millions of them for that day? And you want to tell me that when people like me, Council, Max, Jeffrey Providence and others call and say this government needs to investigate deeply, which I believe they are doing and they are doing, and bring these people, drag them before a tribunal, charge them that we wrong? That somehow we wrong? You want to absolve all of this and then put everything at the foot of a government that's there just for 9 months? And you're talking about, it's been 9 months. Not 9 months of just people in shelters they had to deal with. And then you don't want them, they have to sit down and strategize as to how, one, we're going to bring down the national debt, we're going to bring down the debt to GDP, we're going to see how we can do all of this without incurring even more debt. Dr. Friday and his party at the time when they were in campaign mode said to you, I remember clearly, Dr. Friday said, we are going to use what St. Vincent has as much as possible in the best way we can to make sure that we get this country back on good footing without having to borrow. Then I be here party.
2: Yeah, you seem like a flavor the head.
4: So now that it's actually happening, and you see that it could happen, because first, remember, we are busy, okay, I love that. Some of these same hypocrites calling now, if the NDP didn't say they go low of that, they sat down and supported it though, they voted against it though.
2: Yeah.
4: They now come when Dr. Friday and the NDP had said, listen, at least give the people a little tax break. We have said, okay, I have my country go lose money, government go lose money. We have seen them same people come and enjoy the VAT 3 days of them. And it now work. Because guess what? It coming right back into the country to ease the pain of the people.
2: It's been right back here.
4: But you see, they want to cloud all of those things to come with these types of things here.
2: Mm.
4: You see what I'm saying?
2: Yeah.
4: But you are not going to run from the fact that a government that was in place for 20 something years sat down and allowed all of these things to get out of hand. But you want somehow a government of less than a year to fix all of the wrongs that the previous government accrued in 24 years, are you mad? And again, kid, I'm not here to defend the government or speak on behalf of the government, but I like people call me stupid.
2: Mm-hmm.
4: Because you're basically putting these things out and think that me stupid. You see what I'm saying?
2: Yeah.
4: I know I take up too much of your time, but I have to get those things out,
2: yeah,
4: brother.
2: Yeah, that's okay, man. That's okay.
4: You know, I had to get those things out because I've done them need to be honest. Yes, you come and you sung good in speech, you know.
2: Mm-hmm.
4: You sung good in speech, but it's when you examine the speech what you really saying. Because I will ask Abdan and others, you have so much problem with Shatambe being sold, which was earmarked to be sold anyway. Them forget that when they went to Dubai. Yeah?
2: Mm-hmm.
4: The then head of Invest SVG. They forgot they were offering islands for sale.
2: Mm-hmm.
4: They forget. We don't forget them things, you know, because I spoke on them. They were offering islands for sale. Instead of trying to open new avenues, new markets and so forth, mm-hmm. they were offering islands for sale.
2: Mm-hmm.
4: Mm? You realize that after Beryl, with all of the destruction that happened with Beryl,

0: don't know one to come and pretend like if we don't know that that is majorly what happened, why people are still having to be in shelters. You had people in shelters again from since 2021 all up until 2025, and we want to pretend what?
1: Plenty years.
0: And the NDP is supposed to come and going now going to government with all of the mess that they meet and still be able to work magic.
1: That's plenty years.
0: Like if we have some kind of bottomless pit of money here.
1: Nyla was saying that is why we need a forensic audit.
0: But I'm waiting,
1: mm-hmm.
0: because I'm saying here again,
1: mm-hmm.
0: that is majorly a part of why that must be about 60% of why me vote now. Because I want the audits of them done and see people pulled before the court to give answers.
1: Mm-hmm.
0: Because we can't allow this type of corruption to happen in with known corruption and pretend that we didn't see it. And people must just walk scot-free. Mm-hmm. Then why am I fighting for changing the country then?
1: Mm-hmm.
0: Change me, you know. Just last night, I looked at a thing that where yesterday the deputy comptroller in Barbados was hauled before the court and charged with basically not exposing that, you know, I don't know if he might have shares in something or whatever, but conflict of interest,
1: mm-hmm.
0: in whatever business that happened,
1: mm-hmm.
0: she was hauled before the court for that, eh?
1: Wow.
0: And we see plenty of that, hey. Why Abdan asks how it is that 95 acres of land could be stopped from sale in Bekwe, but then the son of a prime minister get it? Why you not ask them question, eh? But you have to come question Shatambe, eh? Watch, I leave me watch, no man. Them are the type of things that get me real angry. You know what I mean?
1: Mm-hmm.
0: Eh? Where the money come from? A whole set of things. Oh, you never see he walk no way, but you could hear his father tell you that he been got a small boat to get a bigger one. And these things, you not call for investigation of these things, but everybody will jump on the NDP for Shatambe. I leave me a guard foot, yes. I understand me. Because them kind of thing again, they're not going to call me stupid. You're not going there watch me in my face, putting something in front of my face, and when me recognize it for what it is, you're going to tell me me stupid. Eh? Again, I am not against the government helping, and that the government, but people need to get up and help themselves too. And I'm glad this one crossed my mind.
1: Mm-hmm.
0: Abdan made a statement yesterday that I'm wondering if he really realized what he said. He said majority of the unemployment in Union Island, boy, me nearly run me head to a wall when me hear that.
1: The majority of unemployment?
0: Of unemployment. Or a great chunk. I don't want to misquote him, but he said something about either majority or a great chunk. I go back and listen yesterday again, and I go get the right wording. But that was basically something he said yesterday about unemployment. And watch me say, wait. Abdan just say, wait, admit it.
1: And this was proven?
0: He says so. But hey, why it's important. These said people sat down. When the NDP at the time in a position, and people like me were talking about the rate of unemployment in St. Vincent, and say a lie.
1: Mm-hmm.
0: Ralph of them come, Camilo, I remember, said that unemployment was under 5% in St. Vincent.
1: Mm-hmm.
0: So what unemployment is he talking about? Because if you're talking about 5%, that means a Union Island alone, early unemployment in Union Island we're talking about.
1: Mm-hmm.
0: And if he saw this, where was his voice to call for employment there? You remember, we saw, even in Myra and some other places, that when persons set up, persons who were affected by the very, you see how them people hear this, engineers? By the very hurricane. When they went and tried to put up back the little stall and thing on the beach where people are come where they could sell the little thing. We now watch the government send people down there to break them down.
1: Move them.
0: Eh? Yeah. For a white man. Now a same white man buy the places so for development.
1: Mm-hmm.
0: Now a same white man.
1: Yeah.
0: You see the type of things that them would us get to me, kid.
1: Yeah.
0: Them are the type of things that get to me because you want to come to trigger people, yeah. to talk about NDP as a lavi country white man.
1: Yeah.
0: Where you sell down a Myro and me at, oh, I believe the same union there too. When even the man say he want to bring was Myro one of them the same like Kana one.
1: Yeah.
0: He want to make it another Mustique. You remember that?
1: Yeah, I think I heard of it.
0: So with that telling you,
1: we'll lose
0: that
1: it.
0: Means that. Eh?
1: No, I was gonna say we're losing with beaches them

0: slowly, no man.
1: But there we go.
0: Yeah, slowly.
1: There we go. That's
0: sweet.
1: But who sell off the most? Who do the most?
0: Mm-hmm.
1: Because look, Monk Twin gun to who? A black man? Eh?
0: The colored.
1: Toast to Monk Twin down there, Peter's Hope. Go to mm-hmm. who? A black man?
0: Mm-hmm.
1: And all of them lands they spell way under value. So when me see Ralph for them want to come down for Contabo Shatambe, be what my money. Watch me no man. Again, these people have no moral, ethical, no physical right, no kind of right to talk for none of them thing, eh? None.
0: Mm-hmm.
1: Kid, let me come off your radio before me cuss. Okay. Because it's not rant me this part, and you have other things to deal with this morning. Right. But I just wanted to highlight them.
0: Yeah,
1: so thanks for the time, bro.
0: Yeah, you're welcome, man. People on the live say it's just right, pure bless. Hypocrisy in this place, man. Trust me.
1: More than. So have a good one, all right, brother. Sherry, I'll enjoy the weekend.
0: Yes, man. Take it easy.
1: Continue the boat days.
0: Bless you, right, brother. Bless you. Yeah, stay up. Hey, 498-1069. We're inside OMG on a Friday morning. It's a shorter version. Let me see. I have somebody else calling there. Let me take this one quick. Hello, good morning.
2: Morning.
0: Hey,
2: guys,
0: man. What's
2: morning.
0: Going on, man? She did on the phone over there. You can't.
2: She did on the phone over there. Yeah, let me say morning to Kenson. Kenson always on the top of it as usual. Mm-hmm. You know, but speaking about, before I get to say what I was saying, speaking about shelters,
0: mm-hmm.
2: The government house that the Prime Minister used to be in. You know what I'm talking about, right?
0: Give me that again.
2: The house that the Prime Minister used to, where we had, where he used to supposed to be in,
0: uh-huh.
2: where he left dilapidated, where he never fixed.
0: Uh-huh.
2: That is something he was to take care of.
0: Well, it's a home you're supposed to take care of, your home.
2: That is something he was to take care of.
0: Yeah.
2: But instead of doing that, what they did? What he did?
0: He just leave it
2: so? Big up gas.
0: Uh-huh.
2: He leave it so and he big up gas. So the other government who come now supposed to go and deal with that.
0: Mm-hmm.
2: So he and all wasn't taking care of what he was supposed to take care of.
0: Mm-hmm.
2: Right? And the beating, as Kenson said, the beating of selling Shatambe down in Union down there.
0: Mm-hmm.
2: They sell out up in Simminsley, one of the best places that we ever had for Vincent to go and picnic and what's that.
0: Mm-hmm.
2: Or they just talk about it there. So why is it? Only he know how to operate and he know what to do. But as he said, you know, the hook he going to leave in the gill. The fish is the other government to take it out.
0: Mm-hmm.
2: But we have to hold somebody account for all these things. All these things that came in for Union Island and the other Granny Island and support to the disaster. What happened to it? A lot of things go missing. When I was even saying we could use badges and take Ravaka stuff because we have a lot of that thing up here.
0: Mm-hmm.
2: The Ravaka stuff. We could take a lot of that down to Union Island and find a place to offload it to the tractors,
0: mm-hmm.
2: put it down there so the people could get at least a truckload or two truckload.
0: Mm-hmm. Each
2: person could get a truckload or something to start them at their home.
0: Mm-hmm.
2: You understand? Mm-hmm. That would help. That would go a long way.
0: Yeah.
2: Because it's up here. It's aggregates up here. That could work as well. You know? They do look to do something like that. But that is what I called for this morning.
0: Mm-hmm.
2: This is something on my mind that I have to beat. And I talked to you about it yesterday.
0: Yeah.
2: And I had a conversation yesterday on another program with the representative in Richland Park and Marco. The video that is going around viral with these people who treat that young girl the way they treat her. Something needs to be done about that. These people need to be investigated and these people need to bring to the front and charge for what they have done to that young girl.
0: Mm-hmm. I saw the video. I don't know if you know where exactly did this took place.
2: Well, it's somewhere up in Richland Park area.
0: Mm-hmm.
2: Somewhere up around this side up here. I have the ID place, but the girl is from up here.
0: Right.
2: You know? It's a young girl. I have children, kid.
0: Mm-hmm.
2: I have children, kid. And those same people who did what they did, they I am certain that they have children.
0: Yeah, most likely they will.
2: And in one of the videos, I've heard the lady saying, "You want to beat me in my own house?" No, if a young girl like that causing a problem, if it's not your daughter and she causing a problem, get her out. Call the authorities to her. Three of them holding she down, one video in. Three of them holding this young girl down. Putting tie straps on her. You know what a tie strap?
0: Yeah, of course.
2: When you put on a tie strap and pull a tie strap, you know what that could cut into your skin.
0: Yeah.
2: And they tie the girl with a tie strap and beating her. Who then they lift her up by her ear and her hand and the legs and the girl screaming. And what they do with her. These things we can't allow to happen.
0: And the purpose of that is what? Well, she had a nervous breakdown or something?
2: Well, they say she on drugs because here they're showing you some kind of the pipe, like probably where the people use for drugs and so forth. Even though the girl was hooked on drugs, that is not the way to go about it. She needs help.
0: Yeah.
2: And we've been talking, you and Jill and all, we've been talking about these things on the radio a long time ago. That we have a lot of young people out there who are getting into drugs and they need help. Nobody knows who encourages young lady. She could have went on her own, but sometimes, most of the times, it's company that they follow.
0: Yeah.
2: She's a young person, somebody could have encouraged her. We have some men out there, you know. We have some men out there. And let me say women, because we're a man too. Women, we have some out there are very, very wicked of what they do to people, children, young daughters, or even young boys. That we need to deal with them too, and we catch them as well. Because this is a young girl, just about, she's about 16 or could be about 15, 16, somewhere there. And you want to treat somebody, child, like that?
0: Like that, yeah.
2: Understand, the girl mother is not here, I don't know. But looking at that video, these people need to hold and dealt with. Because for me, you see what them do they? Them could meet somebody, pick me and kidnap them and carry them away and do something else wicked than that. Because them is criminals right there.
0: Yeah.
2: They could hold somebody, child, and kidnap them and carry them away and do them where they have to do them. Because for me, that is tying up to kidnap. Three big people got tie a girl with tie strap, a young girl with tie strap. Hold she and carry she by the police station. If they catch you with drugs and you want to lock she up. Carry she by the police station, carry she by some institution and tell them, look, we catch her using drugs, she live by me. And I catch her using drugs. But not to tie her up and do them what they've done her. And I wish a lot of people could see it and see that video and look at it and ask yourself, if that was your child,
0: would you feel good? Javid, still have the clip? Yeah, I think we're supposed to have the clip. We could play it for those who haven't seen it as yet.
2: Yeah, but one of the clip has some dirty words in it.
0: Yeah, I do.
2: Which I think you must monitor.
0: Yeah, we won't play that one. Yeah. We could play
2: you know, one. But I want these people to realize, you know, they have children. And somebody, some investigation have to go on and hold those people who did that young girl. That girl needs to have some kind of justice to herself. Even though she's on drugs. She's a human being. And you don't treat people, children, like that. You would not do it to your own.
0: Yeah.
2: And nobody ain't going to put their hand and do my children them those kind of thing as long as I have life. My children, they are too valuable for me. And I condemn anything like that to any human being doing them like that. That is wickedness.
0: Yeah.
2: And we're allowing too much a thing in this country like that to get away. People have been doing torching. Everything is social media. They run into social media. You could do somebody child like that and put it on social media. You're a criminal. And you could do somebody children. You could kidnap people. You could kidnap people children and do them what you want to do them. You could even kidnap them and do trafficking with them too.
0: Yeah.
2: Because that's a criminal act. Right there.
0: Still human rights. Yeah.
2: And these people need to be brought to justice and give that girl some form of justice, yo. That girl deserve it. You want help?
0: Let me play the video now.
2: Yeah.
0: So that everybody else could see it. All right?
2: Yeah, man. All right, good. I'll be off here.
0: Yeah. If you want to call back, you can call back. But we'll play it now.
2: Yeah, so that, no problem.
0: Yeah,
2: no
0: for people who haven't all seen right, it. Cool. We actually have the clip now, so we're gonna play it. I'll have it played so that they can see.
3: Stop. Yo, just leave me foot at them, how them there. Yo, just leave me foot at them, how them there.
0: Yeah, and that's what Charles was talking about. So that said video is circulating currently. I have another caller. Hello, good morning, you're live.
4: Hey Kate, good morning.
0: Hey, Dame Truth Man, morning.
4: Hey, good morning, Kate.
0: Morning, man. How are you doing? It's been a while.
4: I know. It's I've been trying to get in like crazy for over the past couple of weeks.
0: Yeah, but, I had sent you a message from the previous number. Yeah.
4: Yes, I saw it. I actually tried at the same time, but mm-hmm. I didn't get to. Good morning, my brother Shady, the maestro.
0: Shady over there.
4: And good morning, what's his name, Javid, good morning to you guys. I just wanted to just put my two cents what Kenson was talking about and the interview Abdenor yesterday. Now Kenson made an important point, right?
0: Mm-hmm.
4: You receive a massive amount of outside help for our burial, relief, and rebuilding efforts, mm-hmm. to the tune of, as Kenson said, $412 million. Mm-hmm. Well, let's not forget that on at least two occasions in Parliament, supplementary appropriations bills were passed in Parliament to assist with the burial relief. So that's additional money on top of the $412 million. Worth of material and financial support that came from outside.
0: Mm-hmm.
4: So that's a huge sum of money there, right? Yeah. Now let us also frame this narrative, and I'm trying to just push back hard at Abdon because he was pushing a rather false and unfair narrative against the current government. Mm-hmm. The Minister of Housing said recently in Parliament, either in the last sitting, I think it was the penultimate sitting, the one before the last one, that when it comes to Union Island, when they visited there, not even a nail was left behind in terms of the materials that were supposed to have been sent down there to assist in the rebuilding efforts.
0: Mm-hmm.
4: Now also frame this within the understanding that Abdon himself was involved in the rebuilding efforts, both initially at an unofficial role and then in an official role. I think he also mentioned that the candidate who ran against the Honorable Terence Olivier,
0: mm-hmm.
4: took over that role and became the official distributor of building materials on Union Island. So all of these things have to be included in the discussion, right?
0: Right.
4: I also want to ask Abdon that during the time, and I'm not imputing anything improper here on his behalf,
0: mm-hmm.
4: but during the time that he was responsible, he was involved in the rebuilding efforts on Union Island, did any construction take place on his personal property? And I'm asking that question because I want people to understand there was an issue of deprioritization or prioritization, whatever you want to put it, when it comes to who were in charge of rebuilding Union Island. Some people may have prioritized their own personal circumstances over the general rebuilding efforts on Union Island. So these are all questions that we need to ask. There was a massive amount of money that came in, and there were from overseas. We had several supplementary appropriations bills passed in Parliament with substantial amount of money allocated to the rebuilding efforts on Union Island. Now, Max called in yesterday, and Max made an important, asked an important question about insurance. And Abdan's response was, he agreed with Max, but let me just say something. We talk about irresponsible government. At the time when Beryl hit St. Vincent and the Grenadines, it also hit parts of Grenada, especially Carriacou.
0: Yeah, yeah.
4: Now, I have spoken about this on several occasions on radio. There is an institution called the CCRIF. It's called the CARICOM, or Caribbean Catastrophic Risk Insurance Facility. It's an insurance pool where members, countries in the Caribbean, pay in a certain amount. And upon them experiencing catastrophic disasters, that insurance facility would pay them according to the assessed damage. Now, within a week of Beryl and within a week of the United Nations assessment, which said that St. Vincent and the Grenadines, Union Island, and Mayro in particular, received much more damage than Carriacou. Right?
0: Yeah.
4: The CCRIF paid out to Grenada, I think, subject to correction, approximately $24 million. You know how much came to St. Vincent? Between $1 and $2 million.
0: Wow. So I'm to the rest.
4: Well, the question, they were not paying into the thing. Kid.
0: Madness.
4: The Grenadians were diligent in paying in, but we were not.
0: Mm-hmm.
4: We were not to the point where, subsequent to that, in one of the budget addresses, the former Minister of Finance allocated, I think, approximately $250,000 to pay to the CCRF, RIF, and that was to make up for the shortfall in payments that they did not make. And that was after Beryl. So all of this have to be placed within this narrative, this false narrative that they're trying to say that this new government is being unempathetic and they are not doing what they're supposed to do on Union Island. Right?
0: Mm-hmm.
4: Now, the final point I'm going to make too. We also have to frame, we also have to include in this discussion what the Minister of Housing said in Parliament on one occasion, where contractors were awarded monies, full payments, to build houses that were never built on the mainland. Now, the Ministry of Housing is responsible for the rebuilding efforts on Union Island and on mainland St. Vincent and on Mayro and on Canawon to an extent, right?
0: Yeah.
4: If you have all of this perceived corruption and mismanagement, how do you expect that a government who has been in office for a mere 9 months, having discovered all of this, to just pick up from where the previous government left off and continue running? They have to reassess. They have to redirect. They have to, there are things that has to be put in place, new things that have to be put in place to ensure that the monies that have been allocated to the rebuilding efforts are being properly spent.
0: Mm-hmm.
4: And there is ample evidence that in the past, under the previous administration, that those monies were not being properly spent. It's common sense.
0: It is.
4: But I empathize with the people, and I hope that those who are being evicted, that the requisite attention would be given to them to find suitable accommodations for them, and in due course. And by the way, also, they talk about the prefabricated houses. 40 of them came to St. Vincent.
0: Yeah, When the new government
4: came in, they discovered that a substantial amount of money was owed to the Trinidadian company for the prefabricated houses. So that money had to be paid before anything else could happen. Mm-hmm. So it's a lot of stuff that, you know, should be included in this discussion that were left out mm-hmm. by Abdan. And Abdan claimed also, and when he was interviewing the 91-year-old lady, he said something that probably went over a lot of persons' heads. In response to the lady, he said, I heard a rumor that they are even selling the prefabricated houses.
0: Oh.
4: And that was just like within a short time period of the Minister of Housing again saying in Parliament, in answering a question from the opposition, mm-hmm. that is patently false. What he said is that they required one individual so far to pay for the house that they got because they discovered that that person was ineligible to receive the house free of cost because the person did not meet the income criteria. The person is a public servant.
0: Mm.
4: So Abdan, wheel and come again, brother. Wheel and come again. But thank you so much,
0: Kid.
4: I've taken up enough of your time.
0: Welcome.
4: I hope you have a wonderful, all of you have a wonderful weekend. And belated happy birthday to you, man. Mine is coming up on Monday.
0: And say, Monday, yeah?
4: Yeah.
0: Happy birthday in advance, man. I'll shoot you a message. All right, man.
4: Thank you.
0: All right stay
4: take
0: safe.
4: Care.
0: All right,
4: okay.
0: Stay safe, man.
4: Bye-bye. You too, bye-bye.
0: All right, so hey, that was Truth Seeker there with his take on what we were discussing this morning. We're gonna take some commercials. Remember, we're inside the 8 o'clock hour, and this one is powered up by Quartz. All right, so shout out to the entire team up there at Quartz. Good morning to you guys. If you're locked on in your private vehicle this morning to Boom 106.9, good morning to you. Celebrating your life, you're celebrating birthday. Happy birthday. Big up my brethren, Reddins. I think Reddins celebrating his birthday today. Well, happy birthday, Reddins. You know what I mean? 498-1069 is the number. You can hit me up there on WhatsApp. We're going to take a quick commercial break. Come right back inside OMG on a Friday morning, a Boom Blast Friday to be exact. We'll be back after this.
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0: OMG in the morning.
1: Hey, that's right, man. OMG in the morning chime. 7 more minutes before we shut it down inside a shorter version of OMG on a Boom Blast Friday. This is where I got to sign out. I remember this hour, this 8 o'clock hour from 8 until 9, is brought to you, part of by Quartz. All right, so once again, shout out to the entire Quartz team, the Quartz staff, and to everybody that locked on the live since this morning. Because Paul himself, it is the weekend here in SVG. Some people plan to go out later on. Some people plan to go out tomorrow. Some people plan to just stay home and just wrap back. You know what I mean? Enjoy the vibes. It's Labor Day in the US on Monday. So let's stay safe to all my peoples up there in the States. Please stay safe, all right? Too many gun violence taking over the place as of recent. See Spencer calling. Let me see. Make it quick with Spencer, Shady? Yes. Make it quick with Spence. Hey, Spence, morning, man. You got a few minutes before we shut down. Spencer.
2: Hold on, kid.
1: Make it quick.
2: Oi.
1: Hey, tell me now. I gain you 3 minutes. We're going to shut down.
2: No, I know you're going to shut down.
1: Mm-hmm.
2: But you see, between Kensel, Truth Seeker, and Charles,
1: yeah.
2: I hope they send them a bill. They eat up all the time. Hey, the music too loud in the background.
1: No scene. Go ahead.
2: Yeah, listen. I was wondering, right?
1: Mm.
2: Listening to Up Than White yesterday. Okay.
1: Mm-hmm.
2: Now here's a guy who was supposed to be at one point the front runner.
1: Yeah.
2: To become the candidate for the ULP in the Southern Grenadines, right?
1: Mm-hmm.
2: That music real loud, boy. Anyway.
1: Yeah. Go ahead.

0: is Mr. White trying to use any little thing that he can to stir up enough interest in the Southern Grenadines for him to become the next candidate if the ULP survives for the Southern Grenadines?
1: Well, if that's a strategy, then he's doing well.
0: You think?
1: He's stirring up talks all now, so I could tell you that much.
0: Yeah, well, I tell you what, right?
1: Mm-hmm.
0: If the NDP wants to sit back, including the candidate for the Southern Grenadines, and let those accusations, or whatever, whether it's true or not,
1: mm-hmm.
0: right? If he want to let those things get traction for him to become his competitor, if that party is still around for the next general elections, then that would be their problem,
1: mm-hmm.
0: the NDP. It would be the NDP's problem. Because right now they have the power strings. So they should be able to know how to use things
1: mm-hmm.
0: to just shut heat on one time.
1: Yeah.
0: You understand?
1: Yeah.
0: That's what it's all about.
1: Mm-hmm. I got you.
0: I think he's promoting himself to be the next potential candidate, like I say, for the ULP, if the party survives to come back for another election.
1: Mm-hmm.
0: All right,
1: man. I catch you soon.
0: One.
1: All right, man. Blessings.
0: Yep.
1: Yeah. We'll talk over the weekend.
0: Yeah, no problem.
1: All right, man. All right. All right. Yeah. And point to the boy. Like Kenson. Anyways, hey, once again, this is where we got to step on out of here. In the meantime, you guys stay safe for the weekend, all right? Please do drink and drive. And live good with your neighbors. Live good with people. That's all I just tell all of you to do. You understand? Thiefing is not hustling, remember that. Go out and walk hard. Huh?
2: No drink and drive, right? 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
1: 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Them is water holsters. 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

0: knocking on mine, so you know that I had to pop my peas. 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I can do it nice and
1: 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Gonna smell like Inside Boom Blast, you know it is. You know what to do.
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1: One coming down E40, Rick Ross, Jeremiah.
0: First collection. I gotta put you aside in
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0: Hey, taking it back a little bit with that one, the vibes of Nelly right there, man. We inside Boom Blast Friday. Got the first commercial coming up right here inside hour number one. Don't forget, coming up at exactly 9:30, we're going to be joining live right here on air by a rep from the CPL T20, all right? That's Mr. Reds Piera. That's coming up at 9:30 in the next few minutes from now. In the meantime, we got some commercials coming up right here on a Boom Blast Friday. Hit us up on the WhatsApp, 498-1069. Let me know where you're locked on right now on the morning time, boy. Yeah, it's vibes and more vibes all day today right here on the trending station, Boom 1069. Don't move. We'll be back after this.
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0: got exactly a minute away from 9:30. In the meantime, we're getting prepped and ready to join with Mr. Reds Piera as he calls in and give us some of the CPL T20 updates right here on Boom 106.9. All right. Remember, the T20 is still on. It's still going hot like a boiled corn. So we'll see what what kind of updates Mr. Reds have for us this morning. All right. In the meantime, let me do this.
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2: Always on time.
0: Always, man. Good morning to you. Boom. How are you doing?
1: Hold on.
0: All right, go ahead, man. Go ahead.
2: You ready?
0: Yes, ready.
2: Okay, 1, 2, 3, 4, 5. It was not a good night for the Kings. And it's going to make them work a little harder to get into the last four with maybe the Amazon Warriors and the Barbados Tridents in 1 and 2. But it was a night that I think the supporters of the Kings would like to forget. They started well. Mayer is a very loose shot off of Ford. In fact, he didn't have to play. It would have been a wide. He was caught by the keeper. And Mayer had gone for 1 and 4. Was a happy man. But then things started to change rapidly. Because Andre Fletcher, as Johnson Charles, maybe struggled a little bit to get the ball away. His time wasn't there. Fletcher was in Fletcher form. It was like the rich soil of Grenada with all the lovely fruit there. And he kept pushing the scoring on whilst Charles maybe just turned over. They eventually took it, that partnership, to a well-played 89. It was 89 for 2 when Johnson Charles went. It just goes to show how fast the Shepherd was bowling. That all are done for the King bowling. There's somebody called Dansun Shanaka from Sri Lanka, who's going to be a name you're going to remember, not for CPL, but maybe for Test cricket for Sri Lanka. He produced a masterclass. It's a small ground, one must also say. 121 of 43 balls. He hit 8 fours and 12 sixes. Can you imagine that? The ball kept sailing out, sailing away on a very windy night in Bonthare. There was a slight hope when Jason Holder went for 1 of the bowling of Ford, but Hasarana stayed at the end with his fellow Sri Lankan, 35 for 4. A mammoth score. It will take a lot of batting. Mm-hmm. Well, that's the very bowling. Chase, 4 overs, no base, 137. He bowled well because he came in when the pressure was on. Young Bishop from Barbados, 4 not 35 not. Matthew Ford started well and ended up a little expensive, 4 not 48 2. Keon Gaston, young 22-year-old St. Lucian fast bowler, felt the fire of playing CPL in a small ground. 4 of us, no means. None for 66, an average of 16.5 over. Well, it was the King's turn. And a lot depend on their century maker in this tournament, Tim Seifert from New Zealand. Well, for a long time, but lost the promising support got early in the competition. Kamal Puran was bowled by Ashley Ned, playing his first game, the young guy, and he's in the competition, but having the right attitude, not schupsing and sulking, and he was a happy young man to have his first wicket. And then we had a situation where Seifert scoring very quickly. He wrapped up 50, 36 balls, 8 fours, but he needed to go on to double that score when he was caught by Hasaranga off the young left arm spin, and then Anders picked up his first two wickets. John Campbell, 11, then bowled by Hasaranga. Looked at the pitch as if the pitch had deceived him. And then we had Atalanka, the Sri Lankan names are very much the same.
0: Mm-hmm.
2: He was Scott Holder, bowled Naim Shah. Obo Spinair would bowl Hasaranga for 10. In fact, it was a possession. It was a possession after that. Chase got 8. Marshall Ford got naught. Amari Goodrich got 8. Joshua Bishop got 6. Ichanka got 2. And Gansman got 1. And would you believe it? The Kings were all out for 98.
0: Wow.
2: For 98 really set them back.
0: Wow. Yeah.
2: In terms of getting into the quarterfinal. Now let's look at the bowling. Young Ashley Ned, who really doesn't get a Guyana pick, but he keeps having the right attitude. 3 of his no business, 2 for 24. Happening his first bowl, and I said, yes, the right attitude. Holder, 2 for 21. Shaw, promising fast bowler, Pakistan, 2 of his no business, 1 for 17. Hasaranga, 4 of his no business, 2 for 25. Leg spin. And Jamari Lowy. But, you know, he really came up very well. He's a petition. His brother played for the West Indies in England, but a young fast bowler, 2.5 overs, no miss, and took 5 for 10. But they all came at the end and not earlier. They all came at the end and not earlier. And that's it. It's more work to be done
0: a lot
2: by the St. Lucia Kings,
0: mm-hmm.
2: as they had done, I think, to Guyana tonight. And talking about Guyana, they play tonight at home. Now, they're unbeaten.
0: Mm-hmm.
2: Played 4, got 8. And they play against the Kingsmen of Jamaica. The betting is going to be on Guyana on their home soil. But you never know. This is cricket.
0: Yeah, it is cricket.
2: The Kingsmen need to show slates. Kingsmen need to put their hands in the air,
0: mm-hmm.
2: and see if they can snatch a win, which is vital,
0: definitely,
2: for their advancing any further.
0: Definitely.
2: But it was a magnificent show last night. I can't overstate it. It was a classy performance.
0: Mm-hmm.
2: And let's see what happens tonight when the Amazon Warriors finally make their way home to play their first game against the Kingsmen.
0: Nice.
2: Reds Pereira. Wishing all in SVG a very safe day, a very safe weekend, and look after your neighbor. And if you are troubled by anybody, turn and walk away.
0: Will
2: That's
0: do.
2: The best way to handle it.
0: I appreciate that, man.

0: 1, Republic Bank, title sponsor and official bank of the Republic Bank Caribbean Premier League.
1: Yeah, yeah, yeah, yeah, hands up, hands up. We moving as one, yeah, we moving as one, yeah.
2: Boom Blast Friday.

0: Boom last Friday.
1: And I think it would remain the same, you know what I mean? It would stay like this, right? Who does party the most? Or who does party the hardest? Vinci, Chini, or Grenada? somebody hit me up on the WhatsApp, boy. Oh, lad. It's a Caribbean, three of the most popular Caribbean islands from off the top of my head right now. Especially when coming to Carnival. I know everybody else have their own opinion about different islands. You know what I mean? But the three major ones for me, Vinci, of course, Trinidad, Grenada. Who does party the most? Who have the best fets? I wish somebody could come in and tell me this. 498-1069. We're inside Boom Blast Friday. Yours truly still holding things down. We got some commercials coming up. Hey, let me see. Remember, don't

0: Don't forget, boy. LOL Comedy Concert is going down next month, October 24th, inside the Russell's Auditorium. Get your tickets, them. They are going like hot bread. Make sure you grab your tickets for the LOL Comedy Concert, all right? And also, make sure you go out and you download our Go Digital app. And here's the sweet part with the app. You could now cast it to your smart TV. Yeah, man. You could cast it to your smart TV just like that. 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

0: Voilà, bad. 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
1: It's only one team right now, that's the Boom team, you know what I mean?

0: That's how the thing work when it's chosen, you know what I mean? Some back-to-back popcorn in the mix right there as we do it inside Boom Blast Friday. Shout out to Mary, already in the check-in. Good morning to you. Big up to Kenny King. All the way up there in Vancouver, Canada. Good morning to you, man. What's going on? Welcome inside Boom Blast Friday. My brethren, Dagger Boy, what's going on? It's been a minute. Sackleys, Capone and the whole team up there in Boston. Manners. Shout out to my peoples on our leeward side of the island. Good morning to all you. My Peniston crew boy, what's going on? Vermont Uprising Youth Car Wash. All good morning, my brethren. We're there up on the inside. We got some commercials coming up. 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All right. Big up my brethren, town man boy, the whole Hadley village up there. You know what I mean? Big up all yourself, the entire staff working at Korea's Food Mart. Morning to all you. And I can't forget my camp at Massive Boy. Big up everybody down by Bury down this. You understand? The whole Carib village up in Maho, up in them corners, up in this all the morning. Morning. CNC Bar, going on? Gerald. My brethren, Gerald, big up yourself, Gerald. It's been a while, man. Hey, we got some commercials right here. We inside Boom Blast Friday. I don't know, it's the weekend.
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0: It's going down.
1: Have you ever wondered who's in charge of the ship? 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

as the entire app itself on your smart television screen. You know what I mean? Sweet, you know what I mean? Sweet, sweet, sweet. 13 minutes away from the top of the 11 o'clock hour. 498-1069. You can hit me up on the WhatsApp. Let me know where you're locked on a beautiful Friday morning as we set.

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2: 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Friday. Friday. Friday. Friday. 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Friday. Friday.
3: Friday. Friday. Friday. Friday. Friday. Friday. Friday. Friday. Friday. Friday. Friday. Friday. Friday. Friday. Friday. Friday. Friday. Friday. Friday. Friday. Friday. Friday. Friday. Friday. Friday. Friday. Friday. Friday. Friday. Friday. Friday. Friday. Friday. Friday. Friday. Friday. Friday. Friday. Friday. Friday. Friday. Friday. Friday. Friday. Friday. Friday. Friday. Friday. Friday. Friday. Friday. Friday. Friday. Friday. Friday. Friday. Friday. Friday. Friday. Friday. Friday. Friday. Friday. Friday. Friday. Friday. Friday. Friday. Friday. Friday. Friday. Friday. Friday. Friday. Friday. Friday. Friday. Friday. Friday. Friday. Friday. Friday. Friday. Friday. Friday. Friday. Friday. Friday. Friday. Friday. Friday. Friday. Friday. Fri

I hate you like I'm young. You better not ever go to cell block one. To any that talk to him and they in love, just make sure you hide your little sister from him. They tell me Chubb's the only one that get your hand-me-downs. And party at the party playing with his nose now. And Baka got a weird case, why is he around? Certified lover boys, certified pedophiles. Wop, wop, wop, wop, wop, that boom up. 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Why you trolling like a, ain't you tired? Trying to strike a chord, and it's probably A minor.

0: Yeah. Hit us up there and you can download the app. They got some commercials coming up right now inside the Boom Blast Friday. DJ Ice Cold and DJ Kid from the new millennium.
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0: 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Oh, no. We're shutting down right now. Yeah, we shut down. Yeah. We're going to shut down right now. And making way for DJ Laser and DJ Young Source. Alright. Hey, thank you for having us. Big up all yourself, man. Have a wonderful weekend.
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definitely is a big league. Gotta big up everybody who locked on right now, near and far. Let me make a check in. Let me make a check in for see what's going on there. 498-1069. Check me on the WhatsApp. Make up a team in the crew, man. I see Nikki Blazing up the thing already. I see Mary Blazing up the thing already. I see the usual suspects. They're there. The usual people, them. But I see Uprising Youth's Car Wash. Gotta make up the goal of 4 months locked on down there, sir. Yeah. Make up a team in the Camden Park one time. Shout out to my team in the gym pushing in that work. It is a Friday. Yo, young souls, turn it up now.

0: 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But you see more wine, we're still beating it.
1: Gaza.
2: 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Everybody cups up.
0: I used to do one of anybody's party name. What do you call the party name? The party name.

0: Okay, guys. So that's what we're going on here. We're gonna jump on a while. Okay, but it's like a young soul didn't really get the memo still, you know. Kinda change up things a little bit, you know. Right? But we're gonna bounce off for a while still, and you know, we're gonna change up things a little bit. So in terms of that time, you know, we pay the bills. We have a different timing, you know. But big up everybody who paying a bill right now. And who balling? Javi, you pay bill? Yeah? I they good. Okay, he's paying bills. So your Vinlec bills, it's at a good rate right now? You're smiling.
1: Nah, good rate.
0: Oh gosh. I'm absolutely getting crazy. GG, bye. Yeah, on a Friday, big up everybody who's traveling in a minivan to jump down to Vinlec. Yeah, man, it's a Friday, Jed. You know, you get paying thing, you know, that money nice in your hand. You know, you gotta shed it out on a little thing now. Right? But big up everybody who's, all the parents out there who doing the last minute shopping. Yes, I'm talking about to you because you have whole time to do it. But, you know, okay, the kids, them in tongue, make sure keep them hydrated. Right? Ice cream or something. Now, make sure keep them hydrated, right? And as for you, make sure keep yourself hydrated as well. Because in the next 14 minutes now, we're jumping straight over into the Rude Boy Rhythm. Hour, 1 hour, powered up by Rude Boy. Gotta big up the team at Faces Trading. Shout out to Boom 1069. Big up the Metricin team. We're gonna pay some bills and come back inside. So don't even move from there, guys. Okay? We're coming back after this.
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0: jump straight over into the road, boy, ready, mawa. 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
0: Oh, you know that? 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

0: So stop right there, so don't play another song, let me tell you. Stop right there, so stop right there, so this is Boom 169. DJ Laser, punt up the microphone. I'm not gonna say Micah, you know how that go. Them gonna say why, like, oh my god, I'm gone. Oh! That laugh is very hilarious, you know, yeah, yeah, it's a signature laugh. I know you need barber shop in the salon, you say, boy, you need. But I'm just getting you prepped and ready for our Rude Boy Rhythm. We're just gonna kick off in a couple seconds. Yeah. And that's gonna tell you it is 1 o'clock in St. Vincent and the Grenadines. Yeah, yeah, yeah. Big up Boom 169, big up Metro Cent, big up Faces Trading. You don't know the tingle, big up Rude Boy. Yeah, 12%, you don't know, we're drinking that. Original, yeah. Them girls like that. Uh-huh. Okay, couple seconds. Let me press the effect. Jump over into 1 o'clock. Pick up every bus man, every corner locked on to Boom 1069. Yeah. Uh-huh. Young Sauce there. DJ Laser there, Javi there. Uh-huh. Pick up Millennium Kid. Okay, yeah, we're gonna jump straight over into the Rude Boy Rhythm Hour right now.
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Wine down, wine down, wine down, wine down, wine down, wine down, wine down, wine down, wine down, wine down, wine down, wine down, wine down, wine down, wine down, wine down, wine down, wine down, wine down, wine down, wine down, wine down, wine down, wine down, wine down, wine down, wine down, wine down, wine down, wine down, wine down, wine down, wine down, wine down, wine down, wine down, wine down, wine down, wine down, wine down, wine down, wine down, wine down, wine down, wine down, wine down, wine down, wine down, wine down, wine down, wine down, wine down, wine down, wine down, wine down, wine down, wine down, wine down, wine down, wine down, wine down, wine down, wine down, wine down, wine down, wine down, wine down, wine down, wine down, wine down, wine down, wine down, 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wine down, wine down, wine down, wine down, w

0: I meet a girl from PM, I buy the girl a BM. 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
1: Somebody said true story, somebody said true story.
0: But me,
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0: Listen, I meet a girl from PM, I buy the girl a BM, I give the girl three children, we never had no problem.
1: Them man say Grenada woman wicked than Vince woman.
0: And as I

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Ladies, later you're outside with a friend, them drinking 12% regularly.

Take out the vocals there. I'm getting a burning ready right now, boy. We're powered up by Woodboy Premium. Gotta make a face easy at the whole team right now, man. Shout out to Metro Saint, man. Shout out to Boom 106 there, man. We're there, young source.

fashion. 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Come, boy, I don't know.

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You have a preference in the drink. And that's how we come in, rude boy. Shout out to my ladies, them who just love to drink that 12%. Shout out to the ladies, them who also, they love to drink the original, they love the stout, any flavor. But if you have a preferential flavor, shout out to you, alright? Now, if you buy a bar, I want to call for that flavor, call for that flavor. And I will pop the seal together. It's good what we drinking. On a Friday, it's good what we drinking. 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
0: Yalgo down.
1: This is what we do for me.
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1: Remember Rude Boy is original in your gossip.
0: Just shake that and shake.
1: My Lucian fans, they drink.

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That is it. 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Whoa. 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

0: 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Netflix and chill? 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
1: Turn on the high beam. 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The boy, they pass you water. I know it, the boy say what
0: I got. Some dumping and some dashing and some guana.
1: Not that so.
0: Rude boy after.
1: And then you see bro.
0: What is squad going to say?
1: Allah like here. As a child, he's a real hunter. As a young man, when go on to guana.
0: Oil like guy most guana.
1: I know the
0: anybody for Lee, whatever go over oil. 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

0: Rude Boy Extreme. That's a 12% strength and built for Rudies. You see what they say, the Rudies.
1: So boy, I mean, it don't really specify agenda still, in it, but
0: I mean, the Rudies, you know, that's for the ladies. And the ladies love the 12%. Yeah.
1: I know everybody was saying, man, anybody could drink a 12%, but the ladies always draw for that 12%. Ladies, am I wrong?
0: And they say, no, there's

We inside 1 full hour powered up by Rude Boy Premium Vodka Drink. Shout out to Facey Straight and shout out to the whole team there, the whole staff. So we're gonna jump up, play some more stand, and I'm gonna jump up, pay a few bills, then come back inside with the steam again. It's 1 full hour powered up. Run Technosaurus, entertain the people.

0: specific time in the morning. Why are you doing time, you know? It's about 1:30. It's in Bristol and the Grenadines right now, man. And it's very heated. I see. My co-worker boy, he's very taunted by the heat right now. The place is very steamy. I don't know if it's the music or it's us or it's just the weather. You know, I don't know what's going on. You gotta tell me on your end what's going on. 498-1069, voice of the Bangin's boss, DJ Lace, alongside DJ Young Sauce. Yeah! So we're gonna pay some bills and jump straight over into our next segment, which is powered up by Rude Boy. One full hour of steam, you know? Yeah. We're gonna pay some bills and come back inside. This is Boom 1069, don't even move from this, so.
1: Always rude. 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

0: Jano is the drink you need for the extra kick. 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
0: Me a drive in from Green Jail with a phone at the marine. 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

0: The Rude Boy Rhythm Hour. 1 full hour powered up by Rude Boy. Premium drinks. And a shout out to Face East Traded. If you need a six pack or your case, check out Facey's Shading to get your Rude Boy. Your Rude Boy. If you need the vibes, you need to feel alive, check Boom 1069 for the Rude Boy. Rhythm Hour from 1 to 2. DJ Laser, Medea, yeah. Big up Young Souls flinging the rhythm. You don't know the scene, noise him and a schism. Shaka Zulu, we come from Africa. Chinking up the Rude Boys. Yeah, them girls say them more drink up, so we link up and we drink up, say. If you want a rhythm, check 1069. If you want a Rude Boy, check Faces. Oh my God, it's about to be 2 o'clock in the Rude Boy Rhythm, Rude Boy Rhythm, Rude Boy Rhythm in a hissim and a schism. Rude Boy Rhythm, Rude Boy Rhythm, Rude Boy Rhythm in a hissim and a schism. I'm gonna pay some bills, pick up the ends them, 4981069. Link me on the WhatsApp now. Shout out your squad. I got Ariana here in the WhatsApp section. She's bigger up our squad there. Pick up a team out there, man. A team out there on the east side, the east coast. Yeah. Pick up a team down here on the leeward side. Pick up the Fetus people, them. Sus. Where we going leeward again, boy? Where we going down there? Where we going down, guys? Where we going down, guys? Where we going down? Are we going down for what tomorrow? You're going down for what? We're going down for what? I hear there's a party going down in leeward side, cause what? What's the party name?
1: Solo Jams, boy.
0: Yeah.
1: Edition.
0: Mm-hmm. Come on, man. See them girls coming out. The girls from where coming out? From where? Which side?
1: Not sure, but I hear them Sanders girls coming out.
0: Shh, okay. We got them Sanders ladies. Y'all are still the Sanders ladies. Yeah. From which village? Let me put you on spot, they got, sir. They see a lot of the ladies are from the leeward end, and there's a lot of villages on the leeward end. Yeah. But would you be able to answer this question? Which village in Leeward has the most beautiful ladies?
1: Why? Leeward get very nice.
0: Uh-huh.
1: We have those pick one
0: specific
1: village.
0: Uh-huh, yeah.
1: That's one specific village.
0: Pito. Yeah.
1: My girl go from
0: Pito. Oh, God! I see you scratching the head, guys. Still in the middle. Yeah. I'm hoping you say Pito, boy. She's listening, you know. So, big up my ladies from Pitt, Bordel, my ladies from Chateaubilay, my ladies from Fitzhugh, my ladies from Rosal, Trumaca, Coastal Spring, Gordon Yard as well. Me and a couple of people live below. People live below too.
1: Well,
0: a handful.
1: Yeah,
0: big up my ladies, people that one time too. You know, they see it. Solar Jams going down tomorrow night inside Ocean Breeze. Know that we outside for that. DJ Lays alongside DJ Young Sauce. Ladies, all to come out, man. Let's enjoy the vibes. It's all about R&B, solo jams. My ladies come out looking nice and beautiful. Fellas, come out with their money. Come out with their money and spend on the ladies. Fellas, come out with the ladies. Come out with their babies. We're outside tomorrow, solo jams. Mm-hmm. Yes, so we're going to pay some bills and jump straight over into the 2 o'clock hour. Big up all yourself. Big up the people from near and far. Near and far, that was the Rude Boy Rhythm Hour. That was it. Hey, that was it.
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0: folks to Locked On, man. I got about a 15 more minutes on the inside. Yeah, we're gonna pay some bills soon. Let me see even see when the bills coming back there. All right, so we're gonna pay some bills and come back on the inside and blaze up some vibes straight to the top. This is Boom Blast on a Friday. Voice of the Bang is boss alongside DJ Young Source. Yeah, we're gonna pay some bills and come back. Don't even move from there.
1: What I'm saying, boom, 106.9, keeping it fine. Yo, hey, Peter Ramis on the panel, don't change the channel. 106.9.

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Yes, boys, boom blast Friday, boy. We inside. Where we sit now? You know, when it comes to Fridays, we love Fridays and boom blast, boy. Yes.

0: Get up yourself. It's a Friday. We can start on Boom 106.9, boy. But you know, we just don't start it on a Thursday, no? Yes, throwback Thursday. But we inside. DJ Tucker carrying up all the way up to 6 o'clock. Yes, boy, on Boom 106.9. You know, we do it on a Friday, but hey, peace. We're going to jump out and pay some bills, and then we'll come back with more shillings, pound shillings, the man. You don't know how we do it on a Friday. So don't go away, don't touch that dial. We'll be back.
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0: Yes, boy, yes, boy. Big up to the ladies who have a good man in them life, baby girl. Your man taking good care of you. It's a Friday. Your weekend done set out. Wait, boy. You're going here, boy. Your weekend done set out for you, baby girl. No stress, no problem, boy. 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Hey, it's Bloombox Friday. We're going to jump out and pay some bills and then come back. Hey, remember, stick up for the 420, because you know, they don't know we do it for the reggae lovers of them same way. Hey.
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0: You see this weekend?
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0: only one thing we doing.
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0: You ain't even going home, I ain't in the office

0: And we have 10 more minutes before we jump in our 420, boy. Yes, and it's going to be a steamy 420 today.
1: Walk in a venue.
0: So make sure you get a 420 premium drink on a boy. Any favor that you like. Right about now.
1: Left, right, march. Straight to the bar and I'm asking. Vodka, Red Bull, Ginger Beer, Central. The bass line's pumping. Could the DJ pump?
2: Girl, I'm walking all the land hall. Wait, wait, time to wait. So me tell you, I love it under the fan and the AC. My God. Boom.
1: I wanna catch babe, cash man, the catch friend.
0: Big up your voice note, boss, my boy. Yes, yes. That is how we do it on a Friday.
1: The gallem and move to the champagne. We are gonna move to the gallem. 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We are gonna move to the gallem. Buff girls in this thing. Wanna

And big up to that beautiful assistance up on Focus Point, same way, boy. 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Hey, I hope you have a wonderful day. Had a wonderful day. Serena, I get for go home right now. Yes, boy, I have to the beautiful ladies of St. Vincent and the Grenadines. Big up.

Yes, boy. Yes, boy. We just don't do this. Wait. All right. Yes, I get it. Big up at Uprise Youth Car Wash inside Vermont, boy. All time locked on to Boom 106.9. Yeah, 12, big up to you as well. Baby love, big up to you. Hey. That was your Afrobeat segment, the boy. Yes. And I know. But still, we good still. We coming back with some what again, boy. 420. Don't think I forgot that. I just trying you out. Yes, we come back with our 420 segment, boy. Strictly reggae. And I think about Kenneth right up. Eh? I'm thinking about Kenneth right up, boy, for the reggae lovers of them. It's a Friday. Boom Blast Friday, boy. We're going to jump out and pay some bills and come back with some reggae joints. And they don't know how we do it, you know. Stick around.

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Let's talk to you right about on Boom 106.9 420, you're drinking.

The 420. Yes, hey, who knows? We carrying it straight up to the top of the hour. On Boom 106.9, boy. Everybody sing it out now. Big up in man and them who have a Timbaland right now. You have on a Timbaland, why just bust a dance right about now?

I'm not gonna tell a lie, this is one of my favorite songs. And I want to know the reason why. Just listen to this song. Just listen. Don't sing it. Just listen.

fighting on you was once your friend? You ever notice that? The people them who fighting you and hating on you is because you did good to them, you and them was friends, and hey, you step up in progress. And all of a sudden, ah boy, let's left them in Gaza. Let's left them in Gaza. Hey, let's go jump out and piss on bit. But that was your 420. And remember, at 5:30, we come in with Voice of the Street, but where we give a half an hour of dancehall music. Yes, but before we come do that, we're going to jump out and play some bass and come back with some soca music, boy. Big up to the soca lovers of them the same way. Today, the dancehall segment is going to be different. Stick around.

0: 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Come on board, join the 420 Nation, and remember to drink responsibly.
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1: Hi, good day, it's Money.
0: Ha, talk to me nice. I don't ever miss your coffee.
2: Then I was, man. I quit.

0: And just like that, we are back inside, boy. Boom Blast Friday, boy. It's a weekend, boy. What the ladies that I want right about now? Ladies, what do you want?
1: What to do? It's like I'm living in a dream. Never seen to believe she only telling me girls when

Ladies, you want to know the reason why the man will never stop ringing on your phone? Listen to the reason why I write about now. Love, I'll tell them like this now. Boom Blast Friday, we inside.

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0: But he ain't giving up. 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
1: Oh my God.
0: When I try to take my mind.
2: 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Naki, how much you move on, baby girl?
0: Cause I take another man, then they already my body more long. Suck me to that something wrong, man.
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0: Stop me on rumors, he left me, but he ain't giving up. 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
3: 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And the shortest boss, I'm going to say, Boom Blast Fridays. This and every Friday. 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

0: girl, you is real problem. 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Cause 1, 2.
1: Yeah, I like my heart.
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1: I said my treats.

Right there, so bongs. Bongs. Yes, boys, Boom Blast Friday. Yes, as you could hear, I'm running out of breath as well. It was a... Boy, pace. Wait, me cool on. Boom Blast Friday, boy, we inside. Remember, you could hit us up on 498-1069. And also, you can go over and visit us on our web at boom106.9.com. 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Anywhere you want, but make sure you get Wi-Fi and data. Yes, that is present. Once you have that, you can listen to us anywhere in the world. Big up the people them who drinking something right about now. We coming back with Voice of the Street. And you see, when we come back, it's going to be a dancehall segment. So stick around on Boom 106.9.

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Yes, boy, we're inside with Voice of the Street, boy. And it's very sponsored by Street Vibes Drum. Yes, when we go into a hard time, only one thing we do, what we do? We pray. Big up to the ladies watching Beauty in Black right now, but I'm going crazy over that show.

up and wholeness are golden. And the shortest boss, I'm going to say, boom, blast Fridays. This and every Friday. Boom, 1069. St. Vincent, big up on yourself. Circle. 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Boom.

0: Ah, boy, yes, why? Yes! Boom Blast Friday, boy, we inside. This is where I have to make my exit, boy. Exit. And then DJ Arwin gonna take it over. Yes. The reason why you hear my voice song like that because I'm sad I'm leaving. But still, catch me back in tomorrow, man. Tomorrow from 12 to 3 on State of Saturday alongside with Ice Cold. Yes. The get to celebrity. Big up to MC, man. Hey, Boom Blast Friday, boy. We jumping up, but we not punk out none tall. Yes.
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0: 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Yours should be Rodney Fireball King.
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0: Out! I'm not in the building!
3: Yeah, man, Rodney Fireball King. I'm sure no Sarah, me and Virgo represent every time I see.
0: Yours should be Rodney Fireball King.
2: 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Fire will burn without smoke. We don't take coke. Oh,
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7: 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Terror Sound's a champion.
2: You man, I meet that Prophet Benjamin representing on behalf of the champion. Hey, Terror Sound, that means the Father Terror the Bow. That means the champion, Warrior. Terror Sound, man.

I tell you, it's time to kick it off. Time to jumpstart. Time to keep the fire blazing. It's another Friday. Gotta say good evening to you. Welcome inside the session. This is how we kick it off live and direct. Yeah, man. Give the energy on a Friday. Start the weekend the right way. Yours truly, Rodney Fireball King. Alongside my brother, the original Terra Sounds, TSI, Terra Sounds International. So gotta say big up going out to each and everyone. Yeah, man. Big up my bonafide Adrian straight out of Trinidad, man. Big up Rich and the whole team down there. Yeah, man. Big up the Trini family. Big up the team out in Grenada. Big up the massive out in Barbados, locked in right now. And of course, right now we're live on Boom 106.9 FM in St. Vincent and the Grenadines. So big up the Vinci Posse. Yeah, man. Respect and manners to everybody. Welcome inside the session. Going to keep the fire blazing. It's another Friday. So we got energy and vibes. Kia done. All you got to do is keep the radio cranked up. Big up the Pier 1 family as well. Yeah. So Tara, let's go in.

You can connect on our WhatsApp. You can hit us at 868-345-7310. Yeah, connect, man. And let us know where you're from. Big up my Vinci Posse. Nothing.

the Vogos, all the Vogo people celebrating. If you're celebrating a birthday this weekend, we say happy birthday to you. You're out and you're participating in a celebration. And we say congratulations and you saw another year, you make it another year. Yeah, man, you celebrating with your friends, your family. If you're celebrating an anniversary as well, we say happy anniversary. No matter the celebration this weekend, you give thanks to life. Keep the energy coming at you. Remember, if you're now checking in, it's Rodney Fireball King alongside Terra Sounds. We're going to keep it blazing on a Friday. How it go?

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And just taking some sips, it's a Friday, so you're just having a good time. Yeah, big up the massive them, you know, making sure you maintain the block and maintain the order and a good vibes. Just goodness. Yeah, man. 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

0: party kind of zone, and we party and have a good time. 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
1: Go show, it's your birthday. 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
0: Remember, if you're celebrating a birthday today, we say happy birthday to you. Big up all the Vogos, all the Vogo ladies.

Gotta make up the cruise, then we're getting ready for LOL, and it's fast approaching. Got some details about that a little later on inside the session. You're gonna keep it locked on. What I am,

Yeah, I want to big up the massive out at Pier 1. Yeah, chilling out there, man. Yeah, man, big up the Pier 1 family, man. St. Vincent and the Grenadines are locked right now. Touching every crevice, every corner, every street, block and avenue.

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1: From a belly, I'm just bait. Asian jug trade, couple broom, just see her. Look through scope with me Louis V tough shades. Girl, I see me switch, no matter one cupcake. Bad them bad mind and just afraid. New 45 have clutch plate.
0: I tell you, if you're now locking in, good to have you on board, man. We're just moving up to 23 minutes away from 7 o'clock. We keep the fire blazing on a Friday. Touching the Caribbean with a good energy, man. Rodney Fireball.

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0: Why? 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News call that all. Gucci kicks boy tipping in crepe, yellow control. 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
1: And if you gotta get wild.

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Be unique. Be yourself. You gotta be 100. Caribbean, man. Caribbean roots. Hey! Why are we Blazing across the Caribbean, and also we're live in St. Vincent and the Grenadines on Boomer

And I tell you, we get ready to shut down the first hour. We're going to step inside the second and final hour. This is how we blaze up on a Friday. Your true Rodney Fireball King alongside Terra Sounds. Taking it down till 8 o'clock. From 8, look out for the General.

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0: This is no joke. Fire will burn without smoke. We don't take coke. 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
4: 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Father Terror, anyway, thing.
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6: Terror Sound. So this is Warrior King Coach Slash, big up yourself. 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
4: You want to meet that Prophet Benjamin representing on behalf of the champion. Hey, Terror Sound, that means Father Terror the Bow. That means the champion. Warrior.
7: Terror Song, man.

And I tell you, massive, no matter what, you gotta go out there and be great, you know. 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Be you, be original. Be great, Caribbean people, man. Be 100 Caribbean, man. 100%. Big up all the great Caribbean people, man. The ones are still living and still doing it, the ones who have passed and gone. Give me some tune.

0: are some great men in the reggae industry, the reggae music who've passed and gone, and the music live on. We gotta call up some names like these. Listen.
1: But money beat the church, your man then free out in a song. Nitty gritty, Papa Richie, yeah.

0: Imagine under this kind of nice Irie meditation, man, music like this, a touching old man, good vibes. There are songs behind the DR, the players spilling some tune, Rodney Fireball King, Mike Side. And we in St. Vincent and the Grenadines, and we just nicing up the place. You're chilling out and you're having one of your favorite at Four Shells Restaurant. And tune's just busting, man. Hey, boy, nice vibes, man. 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
1: No, you can't get a bad life. 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

blazing, touching up the Caribbean with the good energy, and of course we're live and blazing in St. Vincent and the Grenadines via Boom 106.9 FM. So big up the Vinci Massive, man. Nothing but love going out to St. Vincent and the Grenadines.

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0: Rodney Fireball King, TSI, say what?
1: Dip me head up the water just to sail upon the sea. 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
0: one, two, three, and no, yeah, man. 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
0: Now, man. 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

0: You know, anytime these songs play, especially when we touch my artists, you know, I go back into some reality thing, you know. Yeah, man. Been doing this thing since 19 or long. People say, yo, Rodney Fireball King. You're like, what? 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
1: Bradley Fireball is like a puzzle where we figure not have nothing crap. And yeah, man, this is Louis Dalmali Culture. Yeah, representing for Rodney Fireball King, the Fire King. Not us, Rodney Fireball, you are the best. Louis Culture say East, South, North, West. Big up the whole of Trinidad. Yo, then why we going bad? Let's go to the rhythm.
0: Big up St. Vincent and the Grenadines, Grenada, Jamaica, Barbados, Antigua, St. Lucia, Guyana.
1: Hey,
0: Wayo!
1: Wayo!
0: Who am I?
1: Wayo, yo, yo, Fireball, you a winner. Wayo!
0: Imagine we touch John St. Vincent with this kind of vibes.

Bangalore culture representing for Rodney Fireball King, the Fire King. Not test Rodney Fireball, you are the best. Louis culture say east, south, north, west. Big up the whole of Trinidad. Yo, then why we go on bad? Let's go to the rhythm. Make sure them all Rodney Fireball King can go mad. Check it.

Yeah, man, big up the team in Grenada, locked on right now. Big up my Grenada family, 473 represented as well. Yeah, man, big up everybody that's rocking and swinging with the good energy, the good vibes right here, live and direct as we touch out on a Friday. Keep the fire blazing, starting the weekend the right way. Don't forget, coming up at the top of the hour, we hand over the baton to General Kanye and Selector D. Going to keep the niceness going, all right? Big up the LOL family. We have so much information to give you, so get ready for that. So much details and all cool stuff that's going down in beautiful St. Vincent and the Grenadines. So hey, get ready for all the nice things, all right? So big up everybody. Locked in right now as we do it.

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1: Get the money, then the power, then the don't be coward. 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Make your mother prouder when the mansion is around her. 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From a band, me at the man, get the goal like a leprechaun, a Capricorn. Mount of Versace brand, no me a van, me a dark in a Italian, it's a Milan. 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

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As we move up to 20 minutes away from our 8 o'clock, don't forget, coming up at the top of the hour, look out for General Kanye.

I tell you, this is one of those songs, pure hit and acting normal. So this is how we get ready to shut it down. You should run the Fireball King alongside the Terror Sounds International, making room for the original General Kanye and Selected D coming up on the top of the hour. Going to keep the fire blazing. So all you got to do is keep it locked on. I tell you, we're touching the Caribbean, touching the islands with the good energy and the good vibes. Big up the Massive all over the place, man. Big up Trinidad and Tobago. Big up Antigua, Barbados, Jamaica. Big up a crew out in Grenada. And of course, you know, we're live right now in St. Vincent and the Grenadines on Boom 106.9 FM, touching SVG. So big up the Vinci Posse. You know what I mean? It's a good vibes. It's a Friday. We're starting the weekend, so we got real vibes for you. The energy going to continue. Of course, got to big up the Massive and crew. Got to keep it locked on. General Kanye is up next alongside Selected D. They're going to keep the fire blazing. And I know the fire can't cool, can't quench, man. I tell you, it's total niceness. So it's been a pleasure being in the company for the past 2 hours. You know, the energy going to continue. The vibe's going to roll on. It's a tag team kind of thing. So all you got to do is crank it up. If you're taking your sips by your favorite lime and spot, all you got to do is tell the bartender, hey, give me an extra. Big up the Pier 1 family. Also got to say big up going out to the Four Shells restaurant, seafood restaurant out in St. Vincent and the Grenadines, number one. Also, we got to big up the LOL big concert that's coming. I know Kanye is going to give you some more details about that and so much great stuff that's happening in St. Vincent and the Grenadines and by extension across the Caribbean. Hey, big up a team out in Tobago. Yeah, beautiful Tobago. Tobago Carnival is fast approaching as well. So we get ready for that. Tobago Carnival is coming up next month. So, hey, all the Massive and crew, get ready for the Tobago Carnival. It's going to be fantastic. You know, you're going to have a great time. Miami Carnival, fast approaching as well. Before that, you know, big up the team for Miami Carnival. This weekend, I know New York, Brooklyn pumping. It's Labor Day weekend, and a lot of people rolling out and just having a time for the Labor Day weekend. So big up my Brooklyn family, man. Ready to roll, all right? So right now, we got General Kanye, Selected D, live in the rec. So D, squeeze her. Yeah, man. So we're going to give you some.